Good morning, ladies and gentlemen. Thank you for choosing Candy's Airline. On behalf of Candy, our in-flight service manager, and the rest of the team, I would like to welcome you on Candy's Airline CL-1018, our flight to all of the world. Our captains today are Mark Lloyd, Gilbert Learn, and Candy Lo. We are happy to be at your service. Please feel comfortable to approach any one of us. We wish you a pleasant journey.

I've heard somebody say just the other day how love made a round.

I've been walking this road so long, trying to find where my heart belongs. Every turn I see your face, every mile another trace.